We're coming to the end of our program, and we hope that you enjoyed our music and the great hits from different groups, the 70s, 80s, and 90s, and this is one of the best groups. Bee Gees, Too Much Heaven. Recordamos a los Bee Gees con este inolvidable tema, Too Much Heaven.

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the following song is dedicated to our friend Steve Gonzalez in the city of El Monte, California, and he wants to listen to Creedence Clearwater Revival, and this is CRC and Green River. Remember this song? Some of you probably do. Very popular song in the 70s.

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2: 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And one of the greatest hits of all times of this group, American Woman. To all our beautiful American women that are listening to Tony Franco's radio show. 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

in a bar in Toledo, across from the depot. On a bar stool, she took off her ring. I thought I'd get closer, so I walked on

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Darling, I love you, though you treat me cruel. 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

los, mis amigos de East LA, Los Ángeles. Los Ángeles. Boyle Heights, Lincoln Heights, Sereno. Los amigos de Huntington Park, de Southgate. De Norwalk, Santa Fe Springs. To all of you. We send you all our love.